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We only took one call on this. Just a strong odor, smoke, nothing visible.

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0: Number coming around 7115 the Plaza, cross streets of Hunter's Crossing Lane, East W.T. Harris, 34 still. Call about the alarm company. It's going to be at Charlotte Christian Church. Got police around as well. They're getting multiple silent panic alarms. Getting a general fire alarm as well.
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0: 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No, they show them from a single story chart. 34s come here.
1: 10-4 to 34, command, nothing showing.
0: Loud, this charge is behind the QT. Just hold up inside QT.

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0: Calling to say that she was at work and her alarm has been going off for a little while now. No signs of smoke or fire. She's unsure if it's going to be her CO alarm or smoke detector. You see her beeping in the background. She says she did change out the batteries. She just wants someone to check it to make sure.
1: Ninja 35.

Engine 12. It's automatic hold. 305 Pineville Point Avenue, on F's, Foxtrot. 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

0: 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Can you get an ETA on CPD, please?
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0: For the patient, the assailant is in the apartment building next to us.
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0: Alarm is 12.
1: Norm, I have eyes on CPD right now. Thank you. They just pulled up.
0: San Francisco, you're welcome.
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0: That is Danforth, sir.
2: Okay, we're unable to locate anything either. If somebody calls it back in, try and get them to stay so we can come out here and meet in the console.
0: That's Danforth, sir. And can you confirm if PNG is still out there?
2: They're not.
0: Okay, Danforth, thank you.

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0: Engine 19, carbon monoxide, 6414 Chalice Lane, on F, Foxtrot. Engine 19, carbon monoxide, 6414 Chalice Lane, on F, Foxtrot.
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1: 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I just need to downgrade to an alpha. Are we still responding?
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0: Battalion 2, Engine 27, and Ladder 27. Fire alarm. 7007 McFarland Boulevard, on F, Foxtrot. Battalion 2, Engine 27, and Ladder 27. Fire alarm. 7007 McFarland Boulevard, on F, Foxtrot.
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727, fire alarm, 7007 McFarland Boulevard, IF, Foxtrot, engine 27, fire alarm, 7007 McFarland Boulevard, IF, Foxtrot.

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Carbon monoxide. 7102 Wandering Creek Drive. On B. Bravo. Engine 25. Carbon monoxide. 7102 Wandering Creek Drive. On B. Bravo.

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0: 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It's going to be K-Kilo.
2: 7 McFarland Boulevard, on F, Foxtrot, Ladder 45, Fire Alarm, 7007 McFarland Boulevard, on F, Foxtrot. Engine 24, MVA Medic Hold, Johnston Road and Pineville Matthews Road, Engine 24, MVA Medic Hold, Johnston Road and Pineville Matthews Road. Battalion 6 and Ladder 27. Assist police. 8706 Donaldson Common Court. On K. Kilo. Battalion 6 and Ladder 27. Assist police. 8706 Donaldson Common Court. On K. Kilo.
3: Yo, I just over from the exterior, 27, be command investigate.
0: Reverse. 27, with command investigate, that's showing.
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0: Alarm Agent 24. Just spoke to medic. I don't have any more information than what's in the notes. They're going to be at Johnson and Pineville. That's all that the caller gave them. Didn't give them any landmarks or anything like that.
1: Okay, we're out CMPD. They're unable to locate as well. We'll keep checking area.
0: 10-4-24.

0: Battalion 3, engines 43, 10, and 2, and ladder 2. Box, Clanton Road in West Boulevard. Battalion 3, engines 43, 10, and 2, and ladder 2. Box, Clanton Road in West Boulevard.
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0: 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She didn't know what was on fire, but she lives at the Arbor Glen apartment. We're now getting multiple calls. It's possibly large brush on fire, but it is within 10 feet of the building.
1: Confirming
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1: 33, copy. 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

Engine 27. Medic routine MVA. Between 801 and 999 East W.T. Harris Boulevard. Engine 27. Medic routine MVA. Between 801 and 999 East W.T. Harris Boulevard. Engine 13. Owner outside. Hovis Road and Russell Ferry Road. Conchi. Golf. Engine 13. Owner outside. Hovis Road and Russell Ferry Road. Conchi. Golf.

0: Bravo 14, Cornelia Station 1 Rescue, Bravo Fall, 8911 Washam Potts Road, 8911 Washam Potts Road, crossings of Bailey Road and Oakhurst Boulevard, Ops 4 for traffic.
1: Times 2 versus a Mustang. It's going to reportedly be on East W.T. Harris at Old Concord.
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0: 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Difficulty breathing. 6429 Tomahawk Lane. Engine 21. Difficulty breathing. 6429 Tomahawk Lane.
1: 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Harris in University City.
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Medic routine seizure. 710 Brook Hill Road. On F. Foxtrot. Ladder 2. Medic routine seizure. 710 Brook Hill Road. On F. Foxtrot.

0: No matter what, you're going to have a waiver. 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
1: Alfie, we're on scene, us and a CMPD officer, we're attempting to locate. Did they give any better location of where they're going to be at this large park with multiple pavilions?
0: No, looks like Betty just got the what three words. I'm not sure if you guys have it on your phone.
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0: 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Do you have medics responding?
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2: Your guys' scene is going to be secure. PD's on scene, 74 apartment, 818. Patients stating that they were assaulted by their roommate. You're going to have a 30-year-old male. He's going to have a knot on his head.
3: Where's 13?

0: 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Are they requesting transport?
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0: 47, copy.

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On B. Bravo. 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On B. Bravo.

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1: 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It's a small leak. I don't see that there's any threat. We're going available.
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0: 8032 Medic is now saying this is going to be on 45. We're at a 24 to it. It's going to be on the inner.
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2: 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Ladder 24, a known medic hold. 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

0: along the companies around 45 and Ray Road. 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It's going to be an MVA.
1: Okay, before I make contact back, they advise if you'll just use the main entrance, somebody's going to be waiting for you to leave in.
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0: Actually, did not want medical treatment. 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Angel 47 is going to be cleared.
1: 10-47.
2: Thirty-two's on the scene. The ramp from Ray to 45 and 32 I'll come in. 24 to stage on Ray.
1: Hello.
2: Yeah.
1: Hello, Bobby.

0: 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We got one ejected. 24, come on in. Make sure medic's not holding. Get him on the channel.
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1: How you coming in? What's your direction of travel?
0: We're coming on the inner from 9th area.
2: 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Engine 43, other outside fire. 4015 Craft Street, Concee, Charlie.
3: Charlie. We'll be available. Thank you.
4: 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Thank you.
1: Commander 24.
3: Ladder 24, sir.
1: 24, take that patient that CMPD is restraining in the mail.
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1: Take the patient to CMPD's restraining the mail.

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1: 23,
0: 23. 31, 10-4. 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
1: Go ahead.
0: Okay, so I have two patients here. One, I'm actually pretty convinced both of them were probably tossed from the vehicle. One is fighting with PD right now. I might end up having to sedate him. We're working on that, but I do have one large lacerations ahead. How far out about are you?
1: We're maybe 1 to 2 minutes out. Are you guys inbound inner or outer exit ramp?
0: We are inner. Where are you coming from?
1: We're coming from Matthews.
0: Awesome. Okay. Do not, you're not going to be able to get through this off-ramp. So what you're going to do is continue on the inner, and then you will see all of the responding vehicles. We are on the off-ramp. You're going to have to just kind of pass the exit and then back up the off-ramp, if that makes sense. You'll kind of see our bus kind of do the same thing we did. And we'll get you squared away.
1: 10-4.
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1: 10-4. 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

0: Medic 4 to CMA, just an update. I'm given 23, the red confirmed ejection, and I will remain on scene with the detained subject. Black 23 will be taking our patient to St. Lucia.
1: 10-4.

0: 131 to medic 4.
1: Medic 4, go ahead.
0: Hey, I'm coming from the Pineville side. If I get off on Ray Road, can I get off that exit ramp and meet you, or do I need to do something different?
1: Yeah, that exit ramp, the on-ramp to 45 from Ray Road is going to be blocked off. You're not getting through here at all. So I would go past Ray Road, get off at the next exit, and come enter. 23 is going to be taken off here shortly. She ultimately, I think, is probably going to just be a P2. Confirmed ejected. Large laceration. Vitals are good, though. I'm dealing with this douche McGee over here. I'm going to get him sedated here in just a second.
0: 10-4. If I don't get to you before you're ready to go, you can just take off.
1: Yeah, I have a feeling I'm going to be on scene here for a minute with him, but, yeah, come on, but yeah, just go past that again. Then come down and you'll have to, like, back into the off-ramp.
0: Copy that. I just passed you. That's all what you're talking about.

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Medic 10, Charlotte Fire, Huntersville Station 1, Charlie traffic accident. 485 enter before exit 26, 45 enter before Prosperity Church Road. Op 6 for traffic.

Engine 40 and ladder 40. Fire alarm. 4117 still in the green lane. On J, Juliet. Engine 40 and ladder 40. Fire alarm. 4117 still in the green lane. On J, Juliet.

Engine 21. Cardiac arrest. Little Rock Road and Queen City Drive. Engine 21. Cardiac arrest. Little Rock Road and Queen City Drive.

0: 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We rode in West I-485 inner, on I, India. 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West I-485 outer and Prosperity Ridge Road. 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West I-485 outer and Prosperity Ridge Road.
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1: Aquinas, engine 3 straight around. Units responding to 45 at the 26. Updated location is going to be the ramp to the 26 on the outer side, Prosperity Ridge Road.
3: Sorry, too bad.
1: Advisor, one patient in a white sedan spun out.
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1: You're responding, Ken Rich Lane. You're responding reference, first party caller, reporting alarms going off in the residence from the daughter's bedroom. No one's reported to be sick or injured. There's a hydrant at Kenner Ridge and Albert Field Road.
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0: Roy Mallard Creek from Berry Ridge. 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Y'all clear.
1: Can I make contact with PD that were the farthest back from the ramp and they didn't meet us there? 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
0: 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Reported to have no injuries.
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2: 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One has a head injury. Difficulty breathing. 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
1: 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Engine 14, difficulty breathing. 3419 Craig Avenue.
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1: 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Maybe they have eyes on him.
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0: Department of Engine 13. You are getting a medic unit routine traffic. 51-year-old male reported to be diabetic, saying that he cannot move, looks like a skeleton, and is vomiting.
1: Temple.
2: Temple, we're on scene. You're at the main gate or the side gate?
3: Disregard. They just opened the gate for us. We'll be in shortly.

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1: Alarm Engine 22. The caller's saying, pull up in front of the leasing office. There's some type of community gas grill right there behind it. She said it does have a fire inside. She burnt her fingertips trying to get the burners to turn off, so medic is talking to her now.
2: Copy.

0: Marvin's at 42. This 2700 Eastport Road was where the caller's at. He's at, I think it's on Darbrook. And he's at some sort of fire in the backyard, not within 10 feet of anything. He was very adamant that the fire, Carson, that there's something wrong with it. It's not the right color. I believe something strange is on fire.
1: Therefore,

2018. A known medical medic hold. 1712 Catherine Simmons Avenue, Anai, India. Engine 18. A known medical medic hold. 1712 Catherine Simmons Avenue, Anai, India. Tower 3. MVA. East Independence Boulevard and East W.T. Harris Boulevard. Tower 3. MVA. East Independence Boulevard and East W.T. Harris Boulevard.

0: 16. Unknown medic hold. 4015 Quail Glen Court. Engine 16. Unknown medic hold. 4015 Quail Glen Court.
1: Shower for jump.
2: 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Doesn't appear that anyone's in the car.
1: Copy.
3: 75, Dealer's Point is going to be your first responding unit. They're responding from post 74 right down the street.
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0: 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Harris Boulevard, on D, Delta. 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
2: To tell me where the fire is at inside the house. She's going to remain on scene. I'm going to cross you to Major Samuels Way and Samuel Clare Road. It's going to be 10 still.

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1: Okay, we made contact with the tenant. He doesn't need anything. You can cancel Medic. And if he hit his alarm, it was accidental.
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Engine 37 and ladder 26. 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
0: 10-4.

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0: Medic 11, Hartsville Station 1, Cornelius Station 1, Station 2, Delta Pan Am, northbound I-77 after exit 28, northbound I-77 after exit 28. Use MECOP 6 for traffic.
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4: 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Huntsville Car 3 stream route. Let's get straight top 6.
6: Oakland Ladder 44 stream route.
4: Oakland Ladder 44 stream route.

0: You're spotting I-77 northbound. 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
0: 10-4 northbound prior to 28.

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1: Go ahead, command.
0: Can you get me a responsible party on the phone?
1: Okay, boy, what do you want me to tell them?
0: Well, we don't have any audible strobes or alarms. Cannot find where the water flow is. And have not been able to find a Knox box to gain entry.
1: Norman.
2: 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Car 3, copy on scene.
0: Go ahead.
1: Grant, an SEM says there's two Knox boxes on the front gates to the right.
0: Copy. I feel like I can hear a water gong going off on the far trolley side. I'm going to walk down there.
1: So, yeah, it looks like that gate would be off of Sam Neely if you want to check there.
0: All right, copy that.
2: Central, all units responding with the exception of calling at Station 1. You can cancel per command. All other units can return.

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0: 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I need a mobility. Next rotator for a zone record.
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0: The size of the tow truck, it doesn't have a right rear wheel.
1: Copy, are they going to need a flatbed?
0: Yes.
2: They still haven't located the Knox box, but there is another entrance further down. There is a water gong going off down here, but maybe bring the truck over here to this side. Just come down to the next entrance.
3: Okay.
4: 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We made it to the gate.
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5: 930 Park Road, 10930 Park Road, crash at the Hunter Ridge Drive and Officer Drive, Ops 4 for traffic.
6: Be delayed on scene, just covering a few more things with PD before we head out.
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0: 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Is an ill-vet patient, 240 pounds.
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0: Yeah, we're just going to need the system shut off.
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Engine 28. 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Echo. Engine 28. 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
0: Yeah, well.

0: 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You're going to unit 330-330. Provide, there's smoke detectors going off. It's been going off for about 40 minutes now. No signs of smoke or fire. Possible malfunction.
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Cumberland Avenue and Lilac Road, Anai, India. Ladder 2, assist police. Cumberland Avenue and Lilac Road, Anai, India.

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0: Bravo 14 is just moving up to the next exit. They're going to pull in a QT there just to get off the highway. They're still awaiting the parents of one of the patients. She's probably still half an hour out.
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2: Just about half a mile before exit 28 northbound.
0: The 10-4, is it facing opposite direction?

continuous response, I-77 northbound before the 28. 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You can cancel. Same as the previous accident. Clear, sure you're available.

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0: 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They're going to be behind the leasing officer next to the dumpster.

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0: I'm on engine one.
1: Go ahead.
0: Engine one, the car is no longer on scene. She said it's two dumpsters in the ramp of at one since point. If you don't have anyone, she said they might have gotten up already.
1: Can you repeat all that? I don't know why I couldn't hear a word you just said.
0: 10-4, the caller's no longer on scene. She said that if you go to the leasing office at 110 Siegel, it's going to be two large dumpsters next to a ramp. One that have a lot of furniture. That's where she saw the person at, but they might have left if you don't see them.

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1: 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Jimmy, 10-8, Bravo, 14 all be on scene. For just a little bit yet, they should be finished with it.
0: 135, copy, 10-8.

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Responder assist Union County on a fire alarm. 1800 Shepherd's Cove Road, 1800 Shepherd's Cove Road, Mill Grove Road, and the dead end is Cross Street beyond Union County Ops Charlie. Timeout 048.

0: 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The known medical medic hold. East W.T. Harris Boulevard and District Drive. Engine 34. The known medical medic hold. East W.T. Harris Boulevard and District Drive.
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0: Hey, when you get off the interstate onto Woodlawn, come into the shopping center that's before Wallingford Drive. You're going to have better access. Yeah. 131 to medic 5.

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2: 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Engine 10, fall with injury. 3149 Minnesota Road.
1: I have a 14 on 4. 14. Change those 10-8 on one refusal and 1 point. Reservoir Station 1, respond, reference water problems, citizen assist, 9708 Kinsey Avenue, 9708 Kinsey Avenue, permit 102 Warren Street and Little Queenie Drive across the street, opposite 63 Summit, come out 0101.

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0: Hunter's reading at Cubby Call on Kinsey Avenue.
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0: I'm just confirming it's Huntersville Engine 11, correct?
1: Correct.
0: At 10-4, off 6.
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4: 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Sounds like they're working a refusal.

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0: Ladder 28. Medic routine fall with injury. 4624 Spring Trace Drive, on J, Juliet. Ladder 28. Medic routine fall with injury. 4624 Spring Trace Drive, on J, Juliet.
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Spot on carbon monoxide alarm, 4409 Cantalone Way, 4409 Canadola Way, Legends Lane, and the dead end is Cross Street, Ops 8 for the assignment, timeout 0112.

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North I-85 and West Mallard Creek Church Road. 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

units responding in kind of normal way. 20, alarm company reporting carbon monoxide alarm zone 10.

Alarm Company is responding to Northbound 85 at West Norbert Creek Church Road. Yeah, police en route with you. You're looking for a single vehicle accident involving a blue sedan.

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0: 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Woke up wheezing, shortness of breath, 190 pounds, collar's crushed in the silent approach.

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1: Ladder 17, difficulty breathing. 5521 North Stream Drive. Ladder 17, difficulty breathing. 5521 North Stream Drive.

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Cross street to north downs, lane and dead end, op 4 for traffic.

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0: Their piece is going to be 40-year-old male. Is ETOH going to be laying in the middle of the street?
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0: This is going to be at the entrance of the Walgreens.
1: Yeah, we just rolled up on another guy laying in the street. We thought it was the same call, but CMP's on the end of this one said that it's two different homeless people laying in the street. They canceled medic on the first one at Walgreens, so have medic just continue to the one that we're at, which is Stars Road North and Coronation.
0: Why not?

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0: Yes, please.

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A sick person. Cimarron Road in Tuscaloosa Road is cross streets. Ops 4 for the assignment. Come out 0205.

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Medic routine poisoning. Saugus Road, North and Monroe Road. 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
1: 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Engine 40, medic routine poisoning. 7934 Muffy Cup Drive, on C, Charlie.
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units responding, Travel Drive, responding with medic 53 for a 42-year-old female, faint chest pain, difficulty speaking between breaths. They'd have surgery, gallbladder surgery on Wednesday.

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0: 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Engine 3, assault. 5320 East Independence Boulevard.
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Engine 20 and ladder 20. A known fire. 7803 Andover Woods Drive, Anai, India. Engine 20 and ladder 20. A known fire. 7803 Andover Woods Drive, Anai, India.

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0: 20 Don Cena and show him from a three-story apartment. He just told him he's the main event, Kenny.
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0: 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He's in apartment number 119 B Bravo. He says that you're going to have to get the key from the front office and that it's open all night.
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Engine 13. Medic routine poisoning. David Avenue and Swift Arrow Lane. On the Delta. Engine 13. Medic routine poisoning. David Avenue and Swift Arrow Lane. On the Delta.

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0: 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We'll swap you in 13 around. 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

0: 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On the Delta. Engine 21. Medic routine poisoning. David Avenue and Swift Arrow Lane. On the Delta. Engine 13. A known medic hold. 6518 Craig Street, on J, Juliet. Engine 13. A known medic hold. 6518 Craig Street, on J, Juliet.
1: There will be a medical, unknown medic hold. Black male in black hoodie, white pants, laying outside, possibly sleeping. It was called in by police. They're still en route.
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code fire. Respond, question fire alarm activation, 225 Rain Road, 225 Ryan Road, cross east of Snow Valley Drive, in Tor Mailin Road, off 6 for the assignment, timeout 0424.

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0: 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No, show him West Mickey, you want. 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Another showing of a skin.
1: Central office.
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0: along. What's that last note mean? They got workers at the security desk? That's if we're, they have security at the desk, they're aware that you're coming for the alarm.
1: What'd you say again?
0: That's him. Where they have security at the front desk, they're just aware that you're on the way.
1: Okay.

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1: All copies. Okay, 1-7-2.

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Ladder 17. Medic routine unconscious. 5501 Josh Birmingham Parkway, on airport fire. Ladder 17. Medic routine unconscious. 5501 Josh Birmingham Parkway, on airport fire.

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0: 10-4.

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1: Tornado alarms, not emergency.
0: 10-28. Your patient's going to have a swollen left side on his face. He's either going to be an assault victim or detainee. I spot the police. Police hunting.
1: Google.

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0: Yes, sir, upgrade medic. Patient's unable to speak.
1: Copy that.

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0: Not one engine twos in route. Not one engine two coming around.
1: Davis and Battalion 1's in route.
0: Davis and Battalion 1 coming around. Davis and Engine 2 coming around.

So, Charles Davidson, Cornelius, I'm on here, spotting 400 Avenger Lane to be at the Pines at Davidson. Reported to be smoke in the salon. No flames were seen, but smoke on the first floor. The caller's outside, but there are still people inside the building.

0: Dave Shenandoah 1, all same. At Seasor Healthcare Unit, nothing showing. Maybe 1 after man.
1: Dave Shenandoah 1, copy on scene, 2-story healthcare facility with nothing showing. Dave Shenandoah 1, come in.

0: 44 sounds good. Cornelia, second ladder, 44, come down soon.
1: And I'll come. That light smoke in the... Trying to locate it. Bring your crew on in and help us investigate.
0: Dave says, one, your portal was broken up. Copy light smoke on the first and nothing else.
1: Looking ladder 44, bring your crew in, help us investigate.
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0: Green says the 3-10-4.
1: My message get out that time.
0: I copy hook and ladder 44 coming in to help investigate.
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Medic routine unconscious. 5501 Josh Birmingham Parkway. 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Medic routine unconscious. 5501 Josh Birmingham Parkway.

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0: Caller is an employee of the store in Circle K. The patient just went inside the store. We could see her on camera. She has a white shirt on and black pants, no shoes. 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
0: Central, go ahead and give me some soul time on this. Going to free up Cornelius and all other units. Both Davidson units are staying on scene, still investigating.
1: 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Avenger Lane.

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Medic routine fall with injury. 3800 minute runway, on airport fire. Engine 47. Medic routine fall with injury. 3800 minute runway, on airport fire.

0: 47, canceling around user 47, canceling around ladder 17, sticking it up.
1: Ladder 17, medic routine fall with injury. 5501 Josh Birmingham Parkway, on airport fire. Ladder 17, medic routine fall with injury. 5501 Josh Birmingham Parkway, on airport fire.

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Marsville, Station 1, allergic reaction, 13429, Statesville Road, 13429, Statesville Road, Ops 4.

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0: 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Just confirming medic is en route.
1: They are. They are responding. We're just outside to get EPA.
0: Copy that. I appreciate it.
2: Alarm to company is responding. 85 at Sugar Creek. Medic has received two crash notifications, one near exit 41, another one down past exit 40, both on the southbound side. No vehicle descriptions.
1: I'm on the ladder 28. Medic has a 3-minute EPA.
0: Copy that. Thank you.
1: Too far, ladder 28.

0: Engine 22 is on scene, southbound 85 after Sugar Creek. Three car NVA, 22 out, command.
1: Engine 22 is a four command.

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Fire alarm. 2400 Colony Road, on G, Golf, Battalion 1, Engine 12, and Ladder 16. Fire alarm. 2400 Colony Road, on G, Golf,

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0: emergency responded to 2837 Kenwood Sharon Lane. Received call from the alarm company. They're getting the first floor bedroom hallway smoke detector. Cross rate says Sharon Lane at a dead end, 14 still.
1: 14 copies.
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0: Medic 74, Huntersville Station 1, Cornelia Station 1, traffic accident, 77 northbound after Samfer. 77 northbound after Samfer, be on Op 6, Op 6.
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0: 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Is it in the express lanes or is it 4 Zamfer?
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2: Connors Orange and 11 are up. 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
0: Seventy-four. We got off on Samfer, got off, back on, and we passed it. 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
2: Staff.
4: Harrison.
2: 3 ground. 73 responding.
0: 74, that's 10-4. Northbound, under the bridge, right before Samfer.
3: Ladder 32. Diabetic problem. 15,008 Rossay Drive. Ladder 32. Diabetic problem. 15,008 Rossay Drive.
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0: 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Cardiac arrest. 3410 State Trill Avenue. Engine 18. Cardiac arrest. 3410 State Trill Avenue.
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3: 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Chain command, Engine 11.

0: 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We've just now made it to building 2. We're investigating.
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2: 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I just ended up over here with them. 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
0: Out to 485 enter. B45 enter loop, mile marker 52. We're looking for a traffic accident involving three vehicles. It's going to be a gray Chevy Equinox, a white SUV, unknown other vehicle.
3: Seven.

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0: 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If you're able to get in the express lanes, IMAP and HPD do have a one lane of the express lanes block. 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

要从黑卡的加满，这个黑卡。Copy that. 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

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This is Westmec on scene with Medic 56 for a cardiac arrest. 4324 Rockwood Road, 4324 Rockwood Road. Clusters of Irish Lane and a dead end. Ops 4 for traffic, timeout 755.

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Ladder 1. Medic routine hemorrhage. 225 East 6th Street.

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16. Allergic reaction. 4003 Peggy Oaks Lane. Engine 16. Allergic reaction. 4003 Peggy Oaks Lane. Battalion 1, and Ladder 1, MVA, 300 East 7th Street, Battalion 1, and Ladder 1, MVA, 300 East 7th Street.

0: alarm to you, ladder one.
1: Go ahead.
0: We're going to need to shut down the light traffic on the light rail.
2: No, we're off the light rail. That'll be up to Cass. On the outbound lane on 7th, there's no crossing arm down. The inbound lane is fine.

Ladder 16. Allergic reaction. 4003 Peggy Oaks Lane. On F. Foxtrot. Ladder 16. Allergic reaction. 4003 Peggy Oaks Lane. On F. Foxtrot.

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Fall with injury, not a cold. 5329 Twin Lane. 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

0: 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The known medic hold. 4,000 belling in range. On B. Bravo. Engine 34. The known medic hold. 4,000 belling in range. On B. Bravo.
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1: 10-4, engine 10. Alarm company is going out to 1720 Camp Green Street. Call came from apartment 305, informing that the fire alarm started going off. Said that the alarms did go off over the weekend. They don't see any signs of smoke or fire. Evac was advised. Cross streets of Freedom and Royston, station 10 still.
2: 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Fire, BLF 36, all on the freeway, 77 northbound, mile marker 25.3, 77 northbound at mile marker 25.3, op 6, MEC op 6, timeout 0829.

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2: He is responding to 77 northbound at mile marker 25. Third party caller advising a silver sedan, possibly the wreck we've already been to. We can't confirm.

0: 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Four-story apartments, got nothing showing. Yes, ma'am.
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2: Otherwise, one for these.
0: Go ahead.
2: Chris, sir, this is going to be the same wreck. You guys can clear. I'll advise my niece.

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1: 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Exhaust medic hold. 3401 Driftwood Drive.
0: It was called in by someone driving by.
2: Okay. Yeah, there's nobody here. I just didn't know if police responded to the wreck earlier. Car's still out here, though. I don't think we'll be through.
0: That's 10-4. I'll show everybody clear. 36, he's wrecked.
3: 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Good night.
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On J. Juliet. 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Fire alarm. 720 South Church Street. 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
1: 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Medic routine hemorrhage. 10012 Paradise Ridge Road. On C. Charlie. Engine 32. Medic routine hemorrhage. 10012 Paradise Ridge Road. On C. Charlie.
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0: Clay Max, CFE, vehicle fire, 85 northbound at mile marker 31, 85 northbound at mile marker 31.
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0: 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On S. Foxtrot. West Mech Squad 2. 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On S. Foxtrot.
1: South northbound at mile marker 31. It's going to be a tractor trailer.
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0: 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There was nothing back the other way.
1: 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It was that tractor trailer we just stopped with. There's no fire. 21 East.
0: Got it.
2: Storm copy. 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S Hawk Trot. 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
1: Unfortunately, yes, ma'am.
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1: 10-4.
3: And tower three, fire alarm, 4103 Bathurst Drive. Engine 23, and ladder 40, fire alarm, 7833 Pence Road. Engine 23, and ladder 40, fire alarm, 7833 Pence Road.

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1: 10-4, they're coming emergency, Narcan on board 912.

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1: Is I please?
2: 10-4 there.
1: Message 6 to, I assume, Pinedale at Willow Ridge Corvus.
3: I will squad 1.
1: Hey, squad 1. We are coming from Pineville Matthews Road of the railroad. What'd you have?

0: we don't have any complaints.
1: Trying to ascertain those as we speak.
2: The cross streets of Wayalong and Marquise or Lane, Station 29 still.
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Evansville Station 1 Fire Rescue, traffic accident northbound I-77. In Mount Holly Huntersville Bridge, northbound I-77 in Mount Holly Huntersville Road Bridge, operating on Ops 4, 0933.

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2: 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Engine 38, difficulty breathing. 3935 Westinghouse Boulevard.

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1: It only recommended Huntersville.
0: Okay. Will you add us to that? We're supposed to be going to that also, if it's before exit 23.
1: 10-4. I'll put you on it. Sorry about that.
0: Well, no problem. What's the channel?
1: They're going to be on 6, and it's a crash notification.
0: 10-4.
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0: on Federal Station 1, fire rescue pedestrian struck, 9032 Gede Road, 932 Gede Road, front of Starbucks, crossing Market Square Drive, Reese Boulevard, operating Ops 4, 0938.
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1: 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Cross Street, CRV Road, NVIDIA, 19 Steels. Calling about a premise advising that a gas line was cut on the back curve by the landscape. The line is not blowing, but the crew can smell gas. Yeah, hydrant at Fairview and Fox Bend Court.
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0: Central Medic 29, car 4, Huntersville engine 4, responded to 9832 Gillian Road. It's going to be a reference to a 37-year-old female. She was hit by a gray BMW in the parking lot of Starbucks. Go ahead.
1: Turn scene over to CMPD. There's no injuries. Terminate command, 121-5.
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0: 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Delta Abdominal Pains, 9120 Willowage Road, 9120 Willowage Road, Charlotte Assisted Living, Crusher Goodsell Court, Willow Bend, operating Ops 4, 0946.
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Station 1, traffic accident, Wilbraham Hill, Dennis Road, Wilbraham Hill Road, Dennis Road, Osprey. Correction, Ops 4, operate Ops 4.

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0: They're doing system work here. They had a sprinkler head bust yesterday, so they're filling the system up today. So if they want to try to get a back home test, you get a call. It should be a standing unit dispatch.
1: 10-4, come in.
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3: 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Medic 19, Mint Hill, responding to Will Grove, Mint Hill Road at Dennis Road. Reference a traffic accident via vehicle versus a deer. 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
0: Tower 18, medic is still processing the call, but just give you a heads up, the lady that called said that she called 20 minutes ago for help and no one showed up, so she might be a little disappointed, but happy to see y'all probably.
1: Can you check and see if this is the same call that Engine 18 went out to earlier this morning?
0: It is the same call, but that was like 3 hours ago, and she's saying she called 20 minutes ago. Looks like medic's holding it.
1: Copy that. It's the same address, but two separate calls. Okay. Thanks.
0: 10-4.
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0: 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Engine 22. I got an updated address for medic. 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

Jackson Long Creek, first funerally hold for ellipsis, 10,049 Elliott Road, 1049 Elliott Road, crossings of Rockhaven Drive and Pleasant Grove Road, Ops 4, Mac Ops 4.

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1: We got an 85-year-old male. He's on hospice care for pancreatic cancer. He fell in the bathroom. This originally was a lift assist. He says he wants to go to the hospital because he doesn't feel like his normal self. We started your emergency because we haven't taken vitals yet. 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
0: Okay.

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Dragon 31, and Ladder 31. Fire alarm. 12,238 Wallace Ridge Drive. Engine 31, and Ladder 31. Fire alarm. 12,238 Wallace Ridge Drive. Tower 3. Carbon monoxide. 5810 Code Bridge Lane. 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

into a known medical hold. 409 East Kingston Avenue, on C, Charlie. Engine 2, a known medical hold. 409 East Kingston Avenue, on C, Charlie.

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1: 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Matthew Station 2, Rescue, BLS 62, traffic accident, Margaret Wallace Road and Sam Newell Road, Margaret Wallace Road and Sam Newell, Ops 4, make Ops 4.

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2: 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Engine 31, medic routine fall with injury. 6101 Clark Creek Parkway.
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2: 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Off 6, make off 6, timeout 1037.
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0: All units responding to 3838 Margaret Wallace Road. Calls downgraded. Arising obvious death. So the patient is in a form of decomposition.
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0: Central strike.

Medic 29, coordinating station 1, rescue, Delta 4 unconscious, 18,236, Calder Parkway, 18236 Calder Parkway, cross streets of Dublin Crescent Road and Hazelbrook Lane, Ops 4, Medic Ops 4, timeout 10:42.

Medic 65, Pomble Rescue. Delta Front unconscious, 13,150 Dorman Road, 13150 Dorman Road, apartment 409. Cross streets of Carolina Blossom Lane and Huntley Glen Drive. Ops 4, Mech Ops 4.

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1: 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Central Medic 65, Pineville, responded to 13150 Dorman Road. It's going to be apartment number 409. It's referenced a 76-year-old female who's unresponsive and has a fever.
2: 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Ladder 23, medic routine difficulty breathing. 7110 Lawyers Road.

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North Tryon Street and East W.T. 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Engine 27. 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North Tryon Street and East W.T. 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

0: 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Looks like he just got released from the hospital shortly prior to this.
1: Airport.
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Medic routine seizure. 10,010 Woodbury Trail Lane. 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
1: 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It's going to be a medical alarm. 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
1: Yeah, we're straight down here.

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1: 15.
0: Yeah, I know we got a ways out, but is PD started to this?
2: 310 East Trade Street. Letter 1. Cardiac arrest. 310 East Trade Street.
0: Runs with Agent 11, I'll say.
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0: 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Responding to 237 Mount Holly Huntersville Road at the food line. 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It's going to be a 20-year-old female having a seizure, being a blue Toyota Highlander near the handicapped spaces.
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0: Rescue, Delta Burbrating Problem, 12,257 Sanford Road, 12257 Sanford Road, Apartment 237, cross streets of Ambassador Christian Way, Willow Breeze, Ops 4, Mike Ops 4.
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0: 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Central Medic 14, Huntersville Engine 11, responding to 12257 Sanford Road, via Symphony Park, room 237. Reference an 83-year-old female, difficulty breathing.

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Medic 30, Still Creek Station 2 Rescue, Delta 4 non-conscious, 10,412 Wildlife Road, 10412 Wildlife Road, across streets of Withers Cove Road and a dead end, Ops 4.

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1: Still Creek Engine 1, respond to 104121 Lifer Road. It's going to be a reference, a 54-year-old male, buzzing, feels faint, should be near a 18-wheeler, laying in the grass.
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Ten four.

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2: 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South Wendover Road and Forest Drive.
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0: Making sure you're direct on the caution note about hoarding conditions. 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

0: 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Delta First is police, unconscious, 12,010 Hambright Road, 12010 Hambright Road. 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Alexander Middle School. Cross streets of Stony Brook Station, Parkway, and Old Statesville Road, Ops 4, I'm at Ops 4. 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

0: 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Fire alarm. 4425 Sharon Road, on J, Juliet, Battalion 8, Engine 16, and Ladder 16. Fire alarm. 4425 Sharon Road, on J, Juliet.
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0: Penn 16 zone scene, 4425 Sharon Road. We have a large multi-story, multi-use facility on that to show for next year. Penn 16 will have command investigating.
1: Penn 16 zone, thank you.

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Maintenance thinks it's right here. It's a parking deck behind Salado. Copy that. We're heading your way.

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0: 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Letter 1, unconscious, 125 Baldwin Avenue, on C, Charlie.
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2: 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Got a hydrant at Beatty Ford and Fairdale. Police are also en route. They're saying he's going to be in the Gold Ford Taurus. He's inside of the building, and his car is in the building also. The car's being stored there. We're saying the best access is through the back for the caller.
0: No, we got it. We could get in the back, but we had to walk through the front. Thank you.
2: You're welcome.
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3: 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Cross streets of York Ridge and South Tryon. 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

0: 45's on scene. Three-story motel, nothing showing. 35 will have coming. Correction, ladder 45 will have command.
1: And for ladder 45 will come in.
2: 37-10-4, come in. End of on scene. 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
1: 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Medic routine poisoning. 300 Billingsley Road. Engine 14. Medic routine poisoning. 300 Billingsley Road.

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Trauma. 346 West 26th Street. Rescue 11. Trauma. 346 West 26th Street.

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Natural gas leak. 5731 Twin Brook Drive, on C, Charlie. Battalion 2, Engine 28, and Ladder 28. Natural gas leak. 5731 Twin Brook Drive, on C, Charlie.

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1: Go ahead.
0: Hey guys, I just don't know if you're able to see it, but notes that we got, patient apparently is not letting anyone get near him, and possibly has a gun on him per the nurse caller on scene for a stage before we get there, just FYI.

0: alarm. What was your last off my transmission? Ask it for PD.
1: I did tell police that he did have a gun on him.
0: Okay, thank you.
1: You're welcome.

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1: How about that?
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1: Yeah, I have them on the line right now.
0: Copy. It's too deep for us to be able to clamp or do anything with, but it's that tiny, tiny leak, so there's not going to be much that we can do.
1: 10-4, I'm getting them to get a dig crew also.
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5: 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Elevator entrapment investigation. 4600 Park Road. 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Elevator entrapment investigation. 4600 Park Road.
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Cardiac arrest. 8165 Cedar Glen Drive, Army. 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
2: 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Engine 43, medic routine stroke, 3611 Griffith Street. Rescue 11, medic routine seizure, 209 South Kings Drive. Rescue 11, medic routine seizure, 209 South Kings Drive.

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Medic 29, coordinating Station 1, Rescue Delta for inhalation 19,516 Smith Circle, 19516 Smith Circle, Apartment 6, cross streets of Nanny Potts Lane and Academy Street. Ops 4, make Ops 4. Two, four, four.

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0: Oh, West Mexico, 3 on the way. West Mexico, 3-10-4. Bravo 23, West Mac responding to 2603 Sam Wilson Road at Loves. It's going to be reference a 30-year-old female. She feels like she's going to faint. She's going to be in a black BMW near pump number 3.
1: Well, that's my topic.

0: rescue BLS 4. This is police. Car accident. 45 ramp from Pablo Matthews Road. 45 ramp from Pablo Matthews. It's going to be on the ramp behind CMC Pineville. Box 4.
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1: 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Bravo 4, Pineville. It's going to be a two-car accident. It's going to be on the on-ramp to 45 inner from Pineville Matthews Road. The on-ramp to 45 inner.

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2: 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They hear the gas line, they can smell it as well. 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

0: Farm Nation 21, confirming you're en route.
1: Yeah,
0: 10-4. 10-4. Receiving several calls on this. They're saying it is a truck being pulled behind a tow truck that's on fire. One of the callers thinks that they're trying to disconnect the tow truck right now. Everyone appears to be out.
1: Copy. We're on scene. Like a single car. Taylor Road.
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I'm probably responding to 2120 LaFalle Street, Cross Streets, Augusta Street, and Custer Street, 18 Steel. 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

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We've got it clamped. 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
2: Conduct a fire alarm testing at 16147, 16147 Woodrow Drive in Huntersville. Let me know when you get it. And we've had a snafu with, like, GIS and addressing and all sorts of other stuff. So if you get another one that comes in as 16126, let me know, because that's the old address.
1: All right. You said 16147, because that doesn't even come up for us. We just get a block range.
2: Okay. Yeah, apparently in the last couple of weeks, GIS readdressed all these buildings after we're pretty much finaled out on them. So I guess let me know if what the phone caller gives you.
1: 10-4.
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2: 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I got it. 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

0: 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Is that you?
1: Probably. Super saying that it might be going through the house panel up there, so I'm looking into it right now.
0: All right, can I don't need to dispatch on it.
1: No, don't dispatch on it. I'm sitting here looking at the building. I don't see the horns and strobes going off down there, and I got no smoke or anything, so no need to dispatch.
0: 10-4. Bravo 62, Matthews, responding to 1807 Windsor Run Lane. It's going to be in the parking lot. Reference an 87-year-old female who has fallen with a head injury.
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0: 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A four-story hotel with nothing showing. Evacuation is not in progress. Car 11 has command and rescue.
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It's going to be reference a 7-year-old male with a nosebleed.

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0: Give me a control, Tom. 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
1: 10-4, getting.
0: The alarm was shut off by the staff.
1: 10-4, control time's 1425. 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You can cancel your response.
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0: Command 1104. Hey, we're at the Comfort Suites on Smith Corners in our area. That fire alarm arrived on scene. The fire alarm was silenced by the staff. This is about the second time in a week that this has happened, and they've been talked to about it before.
1: Okay, and that one is also, that panel does have a sticker on it, correct, that says do not silence?
0: I think the sticker was put on the hotel behind it because we had the same problem. I didn't see a sticker on this one. Stand by, let me look just to make sure.
1: Okay, yeah, I know one of our other marshals was down there and issued a citation somewhere in all those hotels the other day. So, yeah, let me know what you got down there. But, I mean, if you've already addressed this and this has been the second time in a week where they've silenced it after being told not to, I'm more than happy to come down there.
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1: At least pay them a visit and see if they'll listen to you. They've got a trouble in their alarm system, and they've had one for a little while. And it was supposed to be on test, and I think it was at one point, and then it came off of test, and the fire alarm activated. And I think the same thing happened last week, but again, we did tell them not to touch the alarm pedal.
2: Yeah, I'm more than happy to run down there. You guys can go ahead and clear. I'm going to wrap up. I'm in Hunter's Hole right now. I'm wrapping one up, and I'll be heading down that way. 1104 to Central, go ahead and drop me on the call, and I'll be in route in just a few.

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4: 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It's going to be southbound. We got IMAP on scene. It's going to be just prior to Mount Creek Church.
0: 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Other outside fire. Milton Road in the plaza. On G. Golf. Engine 15. Other outside fire. Milton Road in the plaza. On G. Golf.

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2: 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Are we going to be on the inside or the outside?
3: 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Just after 485. Two car MBA. Engine 35 will be command investigator.
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0: 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Carbon monoxide. 4011 Alexandra Alley Drive. 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

0: 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Can you have the medic responding to get on this channel, speak with us?
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0: 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They're reporting that a patient accidentally pulled the fire alarm. There is no emergency. 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

0: Hartsville Station 3 fire, Hartsville Station 1 fire, Concord fire, Davidson Station 2 fire, Odell fire, responding for a smoke detector alarm. It's 3240 Stephen Place Trail. That's 3240 Stephen Place Trail. 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Op 6 for traffic. 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
3: 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Engine 28, fire alarm, 5622 Linda Vista Lane, on C, Charlie. Ladder 28, fire alarm, 5622 Linda Vista Lane. Charlie, ladder 28, fire alarm, 5622 Linda Vista Lane, on C, Charlie.
4: Super rescuer.
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0: company's responding to 5622 Linda Vista Lane. Received a call from the premise. She's saying that her fire alarm is going off. She did not go upstairs, so a known sign of fire. Evacuation is complete. Cross streets of Mallory Taylor Lane and Olivia Diane Lane.
1: 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Nothing further this time.
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2: You notified the police on Eastfield just prior to Old Statesville. You've got a orange Mustang broken down in the driving lane. It's unable to be pushed out of the way.
1: Got it. That was Eastfield. What was the cross street?
2: Just prior to Old Statesville. It's right here at the light.
1: Got that, sir. I'll let him know.

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On B. Bravo. 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On B. Bravo. Engine 42. 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
0: 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Our computer's not updating. Is this a non-emergency or emergency call?
1: It's a non-emergency call for a diabetic problem. They're saying the patient will be outside. This is a 55-year-old male.
0: Three copies, thank you.

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Ladder 13. Medic routine seizure. 5519 Carling Port Court.

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0: 1034. 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
1: Browns, 1532.
2: 1900 Matthews Township Parkway, that's 1900 Matthews Township Parkway. Should be the parking lot of Target. Cross streets are Independence Point Parkway and the ramp to outbound Independence from Matthews Township. Op 6 for traffic, time out 1532.

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1: 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Alarm copies. 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A5, where's that hydrant at?
0: 18412, Chief.
1: Go ahead.
0: Chief, I got one right in front of the engine company. About 100 foot.
1: Okay, sounds good.
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3: 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Between 10,100 and 10,311 North I-77.
1: Hey, Liar 4. Take the... let's see if we can make it to the Charlie side. Come around here by our cars.
0: Good. Isolated to the bathroom. I need a little dry ladder in here to see if we can access this AC unit in the ceiling.
1: Okay, sounds good. Is a tower driver over there by you, or do I need to get a ladder 4's driver to bring it in there to you?
4: I got it, boss. I'm coming to get it now.
1: Okay, sounds good.
0: Scotty, come to the Delta side of the building, which is a little giant ladder.
4: Timbo.
3: 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Between 10,100 and 10,311 North I-77. 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Between 10,100 and 10,311 North I-77. On B, Bravo. 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
1: Copy. I'm in the northbound lanes on the shoulder.
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1: 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We're checking his air handler.
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0: Engine 16. Allergic reaction. 2132 Wensley Drive, on C, Charlie. Engine 16. Allergic reaction. 2132 Wensley Drive, on C, Charlie.

0: Ladder 26. Medic routine assault. 15,340 Smith Road. Ladder 26. Medic routine assault. 15,340 Smith Road.
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0: 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Got a two-story commercial business office, nothing showing. Agent 14 has command.
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0: Kent Barber, you want to let these kids back in?
1: Yeah, I'm good with it.
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1: Go ahead.
3: No keys in our spot. 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
1: Yeah, well, I heard no keys in the lockbox, but I couldn't hear anything else for the squelch.
2: Yeah, my bad, first day. 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
1: Okay, we'll come over to you.

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3: Go ahead.
2: Was there a knock box on the front of the building?
3: No one that we've seen yet.

0: Commander along.
1: Okay, Commander.
0: You don't happen to have a key box code in the CAD, do you?
1: That's a negative.
0: Okay. Will you contact a responsible party if you have one? Advise them that none of the keys we have in Knox Fox are operating correctly, and we need into the fire control panel room. We're going to make access.
1: Careful, come here.

0: 22, sir. 22, yeah. Mom refused any patient care for the child. He shows clear.
1: 22, copy. Mother's refusing no patient care for that patient. Show you about.

0: alarm to come in.
1: Go ahead.
0: Do you have a name for the business?
1: No, there's about four or five different occupants in this building.
0: 10-4, command.

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The known medic hold. 1411 Wrangell Lane. On B. Bravo. Engine 33. The known medic hold. 1411 Wrangell Lane. On B. Bravo.

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1: Go ahead.
0: Do you have a suite number?
1: Yeah, it should come in as a shell because the entire building is going off from suite 100 to 600, and the alarm panel is for the shell of the building.
0: Just a minute.

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1: 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Thank you.

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1: BNR in there, so you guys are probably going to be good regardless.

0: Central, Medic 42 Mint Hill, Station 1 Rescue Delta, response for breathing problem, 9605 Stonebridge Way, 9605 Stonebridge Way, off 3.
1: 4. Assist police, 13242 Ashley Meadow Drive.
2: We'll advise on dispatch if you're going to be needed for the medical portion.
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0: Yeah, Squad 1 Monroe.
1: Middle Squad 1, copy, Shane Monroe. Follow, good.
2: Is a unit needed to respond out there for the medical?
1: They still haven't dispatched on it yet. They'll advise shortly here. I think they're still procuring in that call.
2: 10-4, if we're needed, just for dispatches.
1: Copy. Thank you, sir.
3: Engine 34, Mark.
4: Engine 34.
3: Medic and route are all safe.
4: Medic should be pulling up on scene any minute. This was called over from CMPD. They're requesting a non-emergency to assist with restraining a suicidal patient.
3: I'll be just making sure we had a stretcher to restrain the patient to.
4: 10-4. That was what CMPD said. I'll call over and just verify with medic that they're on scene.
3: Copy.
4: You're welcome.

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3: And the railroad tracks run parallel with Graham, so I don't have a better location for that. The same police is out with them, so wherever you can find police, maybe.
1: Copy, we'll keep looking.
3: Well, disregard my last comment. Police doesn't even have this call, but we had a note in here saying that they were out with the patient. Let me see what I can do. They only got the one call on it.
4: No, history of CHF. Weak, unable to walk, UTI, as reported. Not completely alerted this time, 100 pounds, nothing further.

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1: Go ahead.
0: I believe it's going to be up at the QT if they're at Trailer Drive. That's, yes, 22's area right there at 85, and there is the railroad tracks at that QT.
1: If we're the closest unit, then we'll head that way, emergency traffic.
2: Ladder 31, list assist, 2827 Vero Road, Ladder 31, list assist, 2827 Vero Road.
1: Copy, we'll be headed that way.
0: Thank you.
3: Building. I'll give you a telephone number to add in for an RP if you can, whenever you're ready.
4: BLS 2, Matthew Squad 1, responding for a fall. It's going to be 1010 Lakeview Drive. We are working on a room number. We have a caller. We've reached out multiple times. He keeps hanging the phone line up. Trying to call the staff to see if we can get a room number. Nothing further this time.
3: 416712. Repeating 312-841-6712.
0: 10-4.
3: And if anybody happens to call back about this building, I've already made contact with him and we're all set.
0: 10-4, come in. Your control time is 16:15.
4: We were unable to possibly contact. We left a voicemail. That's a GPS alarm. No access info on file, nothing further. Bravo Squad 1's on scene. Squad 1, capture on scene.

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1: Copy, we're available.
0: Squad 1, copy, should you clear available? Central BLS 2.
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0: 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We're at 27.
1: Go ahead, Laura.
0: Our engine 36, we dropped it down to a steal. You can clear.
2: We're in the area. We don't see anybody right now. We're going to circle the block. Were you able to get a call back? Officer or two up here on the railroad track at QT at Grant. Is that going to be it?
0: Yeah, I would go take that one first. This is just a note that came over from medic, so I would go direct with PD right there. Track 4.
2: Copy, we'll do.

0: to Matthews, engine 3.
1: Okay.
0: I've only had one prior call. That was 2 years ago for a gas leak there. No information listed.
1: Did you say that it was going straight to voicemail whenever y'all called back?
0: Copy that.
1: Okay, we can't, doors, everything's locked up, blinds are shut, we can't see inside.
0: Copy, sir. I'll attempt a quick call back, just to double check. We got nothing further, either.
1: Copy, just let me know what you find on that call back.
0: Copy that.
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0: 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We're just getting to, unable to connect the phone line.
1: Copy that. We're going to be clear.
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0: 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Medic routine difficulty breathing. 301 East Way Drive. Letter 45. 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
2: 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You switch over to 3, but they're inbound, not emergent.

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Medic routine fall with injury. 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
0: Hey, 11-04. I wasn't here when the other call taker was. Do you still need that ticket open for Woodgrove Drive for the alarm testing?
2: Negative. 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Sorry about that.
0: Okay, I got to clear it out.

68, Hunter's Old Station 1, Fire and Rescue, Charlotte Fire, unknown problem, 45, outer ramp. 45, inner ramp, exit 23, 45, inner ramp at exit 23, op 6.

Engine 31. Medic routine, a known medical. I-485 ramp. Engine 31. 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I-485 ramp. Engine 37. Carbon monoxide. 13,022 Green Creek Drive, on B, Bravo, Engine 37. Carbon monoxide. 13,022 Green Creek Drive, on B, Bravo. 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

42 and engine 1. Vehicle fire between 1300 and 2298 East Independence Boulevard, Anai, India. Engine 42 and engine 1. Vehicle fire between 1300 and 2298 East Independence Boulevard, Anai, India. Engine 18, assault medic hold, 2939 Southwest Boulevard. Engine 18, assault medic hold, 2939 Southwest Boulevard,

0: 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Harris Boulevard and North Sharon Amity Road. Engine 23, Medic Routine MVA, East W.T. Harris Boulevard and North Sharon Amity Road.
1: East Independence Boulevard. It's going to be near mile marker 243.3 on the inbound side near Pecan Avenue. Only one caller on this. There is a tractor trailer that is stopped in the middle lane, a red tractor trailer. Correction, it's going to be outbound from uptown near the Charlottetown exit.

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Medic routine allergic reaction. 6700 St. Peter's Lane. Engine 29. Medic routine allergic reaction. 6700 St. Peter's Lane.

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0: Metal Station 2-Fire, responding for a smoke investigation outside. It's going to be Camberwell Road and Thamesmead Lane, intersection of Camberwell's Road and Thamesmead Lane. It's going to be op 6 for traffic. Come out 1713.
1: Ladder 23. Smoke odor. Outside in the 6700 block of Kincaid Lane. Ladder 23. Smoke odor. Outside in the 6700 block of Kincaid Lane.

1823. Smoke odor outside. 7501 Plot Road, on H, Hotel. Engine 23. Smoke odor outside. 7501 Plot Road, on H, Hotel.

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North Tryon Street and East W.T. 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

Mila 17, Bravo Squad 1. Going to respond for a fall. It's going to be the Haven, Village, Carolina place in the common area. You're going to be looking for a 90-year-old female. That's 90-year-old female with a head injury, 115 pounds. She fell trying to get out of her chair. Nothing further this time.

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1: 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She's gotten everyone out. 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

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Matthews Station 2, you can disregard. There's an RN on scene. Ops 4, Mech Ops 4.

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1: 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They just passed Pablo Matthews. They're on South Holt.
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1: 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Did you see, was it on the shoulder? It's going to be on the Jersey barrier on your left side.

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0: Tower 18, they're requesting emergency traffic to assist with restraining a patient.
2: Five's on scene, two car MVA. Five left command. Engine 5-2, ladder 4.
1: We're getting off on Beatty 4, go ahead 5.
2: 10-4, flip around and keep coming. I guess there's a second wreck in front of this one. Copy that.

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0: Two car MVA, 277 before Graham Street, is going to be property damage only. PD's handling. We're en route. Looks like it's going to be a wreck, 277 outer before Church Street.
1: Engine 5. Engine 5, you have traffic for alarm.
0: That's affirmative. The wreck 277 before inner, before Graham, is property damage only. CMPD is handling. We are en route 277 outer before Church.
1: 10-4, is this going to be a second accident?
0: The second accident meets the description of the one we were dispatched, the gray sedan. Also, medic is on scene.
1: 10-4,
2: this is police. North Tryon Street and Eric Street.
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0: 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Go ahead. You can clear, we're not needed at the second rec either.
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0: 219. A known medic hold. 238 Bentley Oaks Lane. Engine 19. A known medic hold. 238 Bentley Oaks Lane.
1: Seven.

0: 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Stoke Creek Station 1 fire. Vehicle fire, 485 enters for Wilkinson, 485 inner loop. Near Wilkinson Boulevard. Operator Mike off 6 for traffic off 6, I'm out 1808.
1: Wood Lane, ladder 40, medic routine assault, 7117 Stony Wood Lane.
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0: a Westpac arrest you choose en route to Mount Holly Road. You can also show the squad on the way to 45. What's that, was it all?
1: 10-4. Stay en route to Mount Holly and Sonoma for the unknown problem. It's for the vehicle fire, it's going to op 6, 45, enter Wilkinson.

0: West Meg, Stowe Creek, run out to Mount Holly, correction, 45 enter in Wolfenson. It's going to be for a vehicle fire. Silver Honda sedan on fire, unknown if occupied, third party caller.
1: This is
0: confirmed the location, 4 Thomas. 10-4 West Meg. It's going to be 45 inner loop just before Wilkinson Boulevard. It looks like it's going to be on 485 inner, not the retainer lanes.
2: Team fall with injury. 5015 Gaveston Court, engine 24. Medic routine fall with injury. 5015 Gaveston Court,

0: Cinder Westwick responding out to Mount Holly Road and Sonoma Valley Drive. Speaking for a white male, red shirt, tan pants, laying on the ground, halfway in the road, 75-year-old male, police are en route, unknown what's going on, speaking across from McDonald's.
1: What's my cup?

0: Okay, and 19, do you have patient contact?
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1: Copy that. 19's available.
0: Tamper.
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0: all I have is a description. I'm not sure if you've got that already or not.
1: Yeah, we're unable to locate. Unless you have anything further, we're not clear.
0: Copy. I don't have any further. We'll go ahead and show you clear. Unable to locate.
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Mallard Highlands Drive and Mays Goose Avenue. Engine 36. Medic routine poisoning. Mallard Highlands Drive and Mays Goose Avenue.

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Huntersville, Station 1, Huntersville, Station 3, Cornelius, Station 1. Responding for a gas leak, 15147 Keys Meadow Way. That's 15147 Keys Meadow Way. Cross Street, Chopin Ridge Road, Regent Grove Lane. Op 6 for traffic. Timeout, 1830. Correction, Op 8 for traffic. That's Op 8 for traffic.

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1: See, do we have a description of the caller?
2: You know, honest tones instead of Cornelius review and dispatching them. More house alerts. Just one off.
0: Copy that. I appreciate it. Thank you.
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Mike 20, Hunter's Hill Station 1 Rescue, Fall 13717, Reese Boulevard West, 13717, Reese Boulevard West, Apartment 111, Cross Reese Boulevard East, Important Street, off 4 of traffic at 1832.

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1: Way, you're responding for a gas leak from the alarm company. It's going to be from a busted refrigerator line in the basement causing the gas leak. Gas company is going to be Piedmont Gas.
2: Hi guys, you're going to be coming to Queens and Bucknell. You got about a 65-70-year-old male witness fall. Been out in the sun for quite an amount of time today. Initially, he did not want to go to the hospital. He wanted to be transported downtown to the transit center. However, we informed him that we cannot do that. So he's going to be transported to CMC. He's going to be transported to CMC Maine. He will be a priority 3, and we'll see you guys when you get here. Only thing you need is your stretcher.
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2: Okay, simple. We're going to go ahead and try to get him out of this heat, and then we'll do a stretcher swap when we get him.
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0: 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Going to be responding for a fall. Patient possibly intoxicated. Doesn't sound violent. Reports a head injury from after falling down the stairs. 194 pounds.
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Engine 8, Channel 8 Hotel, medical traffic accident, Central Avenue and Commonwealth Avenue.

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0: 10-4. You can cancel medic. Neither driver wants to go to the hospital.
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1: That's 10-4. 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
2: Seventy-eight, go ahead.
0: Cement, I apologize. You can cancel that BLS truck. This call is going to be an ALS patient. Vital signs are not appropriate for BLS unit. I have our door secured enough. We're literally down the street from CMC Main. We'll be safe to go ahead and transport him, and then we'll proceed on the post 100 to swap out trucks.
2: 78, that's 10-4. 16, you direct.
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0: Pine was into the central. We didn't copy your last traffic. Can you go ahead and repeat it?
1: Pine Engine 2, you're going to be responding for a service call. Reported a group of people at the pool not able to get out of the pool deck. They're requesting you to unlock the gate.
0: Okay, we're not an emergency.
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0: Okay. If you don't have PD en route, can we get a police officer out here?
1: Well, they should be en route, but I'll confirm.
0: Copy that. Thank you.

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0: We've made entry to the apartment. There's no one here. No CO in the apartment. We're going to be available. We've already been contacted with CMPD and medic. We've cleared them as well.
1: That's it. They said they'll have someone in route as soon as possible.
2: Copy that.

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1: 4, go ahead.
0: Hey, just want to give y'all a quick update. We have an 89-year-old female. She had a stent taken out of her kidney last Thursday for kidney stones. She's just feeling bloated and nauseous since. All vitals within normal limits. She's wanting to go back to Novant Matthews.
1: I'll be starting to be available.

Traffic accident on the freeway, 77 south before exit 4. Engine 12 and ladder 20, San Jose, Charlie. Traffic accident on the freeway, 77 and West Arrowwood. Engine 12 and ladder 20, Tennessee, Charlie.

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0: He's a 35 volt thing, 10,000 acre graduate length. Nothing shown, 3-story apartment complex. His 35 will be command investigating.
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0: 2800 Old Station 1 Rescue Delta response for breathing problem 16515 Old Station Road, 16515 Old Station Road, crash recent McCord Road, and Sanford Road. Pick up per minute 223. Option 4.
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Delta response for a traumatic injury, 11900 block of West Branch Parkway, 11900 West Branch Parkway, crossroads Clears Creek Lane, and Hudson Place, 94.

natural gas odor in an apartment, 115 East Park Avenue, apartment 427, Italian 1, Engine 2, Engine 1, Engine 4, and Ladder 2, Channel 8 Hotel. Natural gas odor in an apartment, 115 East Park Avenue, apartment 427, Battalion 1, Engine 2, Engine 1, Engine 4, and Ladder 2, Channel 8 Hotel. Cross streets for Kevin Road and South Boulevard, 2 still. Fire alarm activation, 2519 Elkwood Circle, Engine 7, and Ladder 45, Channel D Delta. Residential fire alarm activation, 2519 Elkwood Circle. Engine 7, Ladder 45, Channel D Delta, Cross Streets, Dalehurst Drive, Shamrock Drive, 15 still.

0: Huntersville Station 1, Huntersville Station 4, responding for a fire alarm. 13825 Hunton Lane, 13825 Hunton Lane, cross streets Ranson Road, Tanshire Lane, Op 6 for traffic, timeout 1935.
1: Okay, from the premise, it is he could smell rotten eggs in his apartment. It's going to be apartment 427. He's going to walk outside in a black polo and gray shorts. Evacuation was advised. Hider's going to be in front of 128 East Park Avenue, cross streets Camden Road and South Boulevard, 2 still.
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1: And pain in his rib area. 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

Central to all units responding to 13825 Hunton Lane. 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

0: 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We're on the green wave on West Branch and Hudson.
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0: 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Op 6 for traffic, timeout 1957.
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0: Saying before Graham Street, did y'all see anything on the way down?
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0: 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Op 8 for traffic, timeout 20 hundredths. 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
1: 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Engine 21, Channel B Bravo, traffic accident, 9308 Kendall Drive. Cross streets, Morse Chapel Road and Sandlin Lane. 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Residential fire alarm activation, 8703 Gray Willow Road, engine 40, ladder 40, channel E Echo, cross streets, Luster Leaf, Holly Road, and the dead end, 40 still.

0: 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Central to all units responding to 724 Aubreyville Drive. 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It's going to be a smoke alarm coming from Commercial Zone 9.
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